0: Thank you very much. Thank you very much.
1: Thank you so much. Thank you, guys.
0: Thank
1: You're
0: you.
1: Wonderful.
0: Thank you very much.
1: Wonderful.
0: Thank you for coming, everybody.

0: Y como si fuera un mal sueño, en el año 2013, la banda decidió darse una pausa. Y Tom Chaplin decidió rehabilitarse de nuevo porque volvió a recaer.
1: I seem to remember sort of during the course of 2013 when we were doing those final shows, that maybe some of the passion and enthusiasm had begun to melt away. I think in part because of I'd said I wanted to go off and do a solo project, and I guess that to a certain degree. But I also think probably, you know, we'd been touring and making records, for pretty much 10 years sort of non-stop at that point. And I think it takes it out of you. Inevitably, you kind of lose some of that freshness and enthusiasm that you have.
0: Chaplin recuerda el transcurso del año 2013. Cuando estaban haciendo los shows finales, el entusiasmo, la pasión comenzó a desvanecer. Tom había dicho que quería irse y hacer su proyecto en solitario. Habían estado de gira y grabando discos durante 10 años sin parar, y esto, dice Chaplin, quita algo de frescura y entusiasmo.

we were just two lovers. Feet up on the dash, driving nowhere fast, burning through the summer. Radio on blast, make the moment last. She got solar power. Minutes feel like hours. She knew.

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The world keeps turning around while we're sleeping safe and sound. There's still a long way to go.

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I tried to hide in the glory and sweep it under the table so you would never know. 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

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That night became 100 days. And I shared all my deepest secrets with you. Soon enough, well, I found out you're something I can't live without. And every time I close my eyes, I miss you.